0: Thanks tons for tuning in. Huge thanks to Christoph Storbeck for all the help and coordination making this special happen. And Marta Pacini, Danilo Romancino for the live Itzigraca mixes. Marcella Campo, Giacomo Camarata, and the entire Itzigraca crew and the KEXP crew, and to Chris Oyles for all the help behind the scenes on the show today. Much appreciated.
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0: Hope your Sunday's going well. Again, appreciate you having attuned to KEXP. Huge thanks again to Chris Oyles for all the help behind the scenes. Thanks for tuning in. Crystal in Oakland, Dan in San Francisco. Jim, listening from Mount Baker, sending a beautiful photo. Thanks for sending that photo. Hope you find wall space for that. Scott, thanks for tuning in. Chris and Ballard, Skip and White Center. Skip, great to hear from you and great seeing you and Natasha the cat snuggling. Justin in Berkeley, Chris in Shoreline, Greg in Yolo, Stefan, Amy, Jeff, thank you all for being a part of the show today. A lot of new music to get to, including a brand new song from Gwen from Adwife. That is coming up. This track here came out on this day in 1985. It's The Cure, In Between Days, KEXP.

Happy birthday to Kevin Haskins from Tones on Tail, Bauhaus, Lovin' Rockets. Stones on Tail with Go, and this is brand new from Gwen from Adwaith, song that is called Saving the Language. KEXP.

couple new Welsh releases, ending the set there with Moosog. Gudothin is the name of the song. Moosog is a project that features Mari Mathias, amongst others, and Gwen right before that. Gwen from Adwife, who after spending a decade helping build one of the most influential legacies in modern Welsh music, Adwaith have taken a well-deserved hiatus, having an extraordinary decade. And Gwen, bass player for Adwaith, has just released this new song and a new project. It's not a side project. It's a completely new artistic chapter. And that track was amazing, translating to Saving the Language. You can get more information courtesy of Chris Hoyos on the Real Time playlist. That is really great content. Tones on Tail with Go. Happy birthday to Kevin Haskins and The Cure with In Between Days from Head on the Door. That song released as a single on this day in 1985. Are you?

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5: Kevin Call with you, along with Chris Oyos. We're with you till 6 p.m. Then Reverend Hours brings you Sunday Soul tonight from 6 to 9. Dave, thanks for tuning in from Madison, Wisconsin. Ryan, appreciate you tuning in from Philly. Cynthia and Finney Ridge and Katie from West Seattle. Happy Sunday to you, Katie. Thank you for the beautiful picture of Mount Rainier as you're hiking, reflecting on Kate Tempest's amazing lyrics to people's faces. All right, lots of new music still to get to, like this here from Genesis Owusu, a song called Human Again, KEXP.
6: Get up, up off the dance floor. Get up and scream my name. Get up, up off the dance floor. Get up and scream my name.

That is new from Bonobo. Song is Me and You. Upcoming release is Distance in Static. Chloe Kaye, right before that, Bad Barra. Man, loving that song. So catchy. As was the track before it, Pigeon with the song Miami from Ada National. One of the best albums of the year so far. And Genesis Owusu, starting off the set, Human Again, the name of the song. Playing the Rickshaw in San Francisco, November 6th. Numos in Seattle on November 8th. Hey, appreciate you tuning in, Stacy. Always nice to hear from you, Bob and Rachel, and Hollis saying, loving the mix. I'm a dog walker, an amplifier here in Oakland. Just threw my name in the hat to win tickets for the barbecue. So, the KXP barbecue sold out. Incredible lineup, including Ty Segall, Arlo Parks, Angine Dupontrin, Packaging, Los Mirlos, C Lemon. Sold out right away. It's incredible. We're giving away tickets. You can get info online at kexp.org. But we're giving away tickets. You can enter to win a trip for two. We'll fly you into the festival, three-night hotel. Airfare within the continental U.S. You can get all the details online at kexp.org. Call with you Sundays 3 to 6, and this Wednesday I'm going to be covering for Cheryl on the Midday Show from 10 to 1 and hosting a live session with Bob Mould at 11. Really looking forward to that. You can tune in to check it out. You can also come watch it in person. If you get here early enough, you can get details on how to do that online at kexp.org. Bob Mould, incredibly prolific. Husker Du as a solo artist, and with Sugar. And there's a brand new Sugar track we just got that's going to be a new full length. And Sugar going to be performing in Seattle in August. I'm sure Bob and I will talk about that when he's here. This is brand new from Sugar. The song is Keep Looping. KXP.

I was toting my pack along the dusty Winnemucca road, when along came a semi with a high-end canvas covered load. If you're going to Winnemucca, Mac, with me you can ride. And so I climbed into the cab and then I settled down inside. He asked me if I'd seen a road with so much dust and sand, and I said, listen,

Burke, Parkersburg, Gravelburg, Colorado, Ellensburg, Rexburg, Vicksburg, El Dorado, Laramore, Atmore, Havistraw, Chattanooga, Chaska, Nebraska, Alaska, Opelika, Baraboo, Waterloo, Kalamazoo, Kansas City, Sioux City, Cedar City, Dodge City,

Johnny Cash. He's been everywhere. Right before that, Caroline Rose, a song that is everywhere right now. Just loving it so much. Yip, yip, yow is the name of the song. It's a rowdy, poppy, psychobilly-infused track. Pixies with Wave of Mutilation and a new song from Sugar called Keep Looping. As I mentioned, Bob Mould going to be performing live on KEXP this Wednesday at 11 in the morning. I have the honor and privilege of hosting that session. Looking forward to seeing and hearing Bob. Hey, thanks, Thomas, for tuning in today. Really appreciate it. Huge thanks to Chris Hoyos for all the help behind the scenes. Thanks to all of you who power KEXP with your donations. Got about 10 minutes left before turning things over to Reverend Hours and Sunday Soul here on KEXP. And I'm going to remember Jennifer Finch right now, bassist co-founder of L7, who passed away on Friday of brain cancer. Grew up in Los Angeles. Had an interest in photography and was documenting early punk bands, The Cramps, Red Cross, Bad Religion, and then began her musical career in the mid-80s, playing bass in the San Francisco bass band Sugar Baby Doll, or Sugar Babylon, and then formed L7 with drummer Dee Plakis and singer-guitarist Susie Gardner and Danita Sparks. They formed in 1985. Jennifer Lynch was on the first four albums and rejoined them for the 2017 album Dispatch from Mar-a-Lago, and played on this track here, a self-titled track from that album.

That is new from the Dead Pioneers. The interpreters on that track, Never Alone. The album is called Wagon Burner. And remembering Jennifer Finch from L7 with Dispatch from Mar-a-Lago.

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0: You still have a bit of time to try and win a trip to our barbecue. 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I'm Kevin Cole. I'll see you Wednesday doing the midday show for Cheryl. Bob Mould playing live at 11 on Wednesday. Looking forward to that. And looking forward to Sunday Soul with Reverend Hours coming up right now here on the station where the music matters, KEXP.
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3: 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It's time to rev it up. Bear with me a second. We about to go. Let's see. KEXP. All right. I hope y'all are doing good this evening on this lovely Seattle evening. Oh, God. Technical difficulties. We're just trying to get this going. Sorry about this. Kevin Cole is about to play something while I get this figured out. I appreciate y'all bearing with me. And let's see.

All right, take two. Welcome to Sunday Soul with Reverend Dollar Spoon. In this evening, we're Supreme LaRock. Love is the message. Now, it's time to rev it up.

Big thanks to Kevin Cole. I'm playing a great show this afternoon. Shouts out to Justin in North Seattle, Nick in Sonoma, California, Robbie in Bellevue, Victoria in Fairfax, Virginia, out to Byron as well. If you got anything you want to hear on Sunday Soul this evening, or if you just want to say what's up to me, you can reach me by email, dj@kxp.org, or text 206-903-5397. That's 206-903-KEXB. Just a surprise in Seattle as well. And much, much love to DJ assistant Alexis, helping out with the real-time playlist and some of your emails and texts. Good to be here with y'all. Sunday Soul, KEXB.

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This is Reverend Dollars filling in this evening for Supreme LaRock on Sunday Soul. Starting you off with some gospel. You just heard LaShun Pace, R.I.P. There's a leak in this old building from her 2001 album, God is Faithful. Shouts out to Gabriel sending some love for LaShun Pace. Rance Allen right before that, I Belong to You, from 1978, Straight from the Heart on the Stax label. And Mary Mary with the all-time banger Shackles, Praise You, from 2000's Thankful, MFSB. Love is the Message. And Kevin Cole gave us some Free Con to Yourself. And this is Ben Tankard, Going Up Yonder, from 1991's Keys to Life. Much love to Lester and Kamaz, KEXP Facilities Manager Barry, Steve, Lisa, and Elizabeth in Green Lake, Seattle. I think I can get some Graham Central Station for you. Keep it locked right here. More Sunday Soul on the way here on KEXP.

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Filling in this evening for Supreme LaRock. And you just heard Teyana Taylor, Gonna Love Me, from her 2018 release, KTSE, Keep the Same Energy, Dynasty. Right before that, the title track from their 1980 LP, Adventures in the Land of Music. You might recognize some Luchini falling from the sky on the sampling tip. Jaheim in there featuring The Rain. Fabulous from 2002's Still Ghetto. And starting out with Mint Condition out of Minneapolis, St. Paul, You Send Me Swingin' from their 1993 album From the Mint Factory. And this is Marvin Gaye's instrumental version of After the Dance from his 1976 album I Want You. Shouts out to Ethan and to Benicio in Miami. We're gonna keep these good vibes going on Sunday Soul. KEXP, keep it locked right here.

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1: 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Seattle Rep, presenting Freak the Mighty, a new musical based on Rodman Philbrick's book. 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From the producers of Come From Away, begins July 30th. 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

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You just heard The Gems featuring a very young Minnie Riperton, their 1963 single, Let Your Hair Down. Doris Troy right before that, Just One Look. Off her 1963 album of the same name. Shouts out to Sam in Oakland showing some love for that track. Bob and Earl, the Harlem Shuffle in there. Etta James, I Just Want to Make Love to You from her 1960 debut, At Last. Love going out to Derek in Seattle, saying thanks for the Etta. Patti LaBelle in there, You Are My Friend from her 1977 self-titled solo debut. And starting out with Marvin Gaye, Come Get to This, off his 73 release, Let's Get It On. And this is Seattle's own Parlor Greens with Francisco Smack from their album they dropped earlier this year, Emeralds. Shouts out to LaVon in the Central District. So in Kingston, Juliana in Renton as well. If y'all got anything you want to hear, or if you just want to say what's up, you can reach me by email, dj@kexp.org, or text 206-903-5397. That's 206-903-KEXP. 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

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Big shouts to DJ assistant Alexis helping with that, as well as KEXP Podcasts and the KEXP Archives, which allow you to listen to any of our shows up to 2 weeks after they air. You can find my usual Thursday morning overnight in the archives if you're not up in the middle of the night yourself. Or I don't know what time zone you're in, but it's there, it's in the archive. I'm Reverend Dollars filling in for Supreme LaRock. You just heard Earth, Wind, and Fire with Fantasy from their 1977 LP All in All. Great lead vocal from Philip Bailey on that one. Before that, the Junkyard Band, Sardines, from their 1986 single, The Word, Sardines. I gotta read this great message from Jack in Portland, who says, fantastic song. I lived in DC in the 80s when the Junkyard Band was playing around town. They were a total blast. Love this blast from Marion Barry and Ronald Reagan era DC, a land of funk and deep contradictions. I'm glad I could take it back. Grand Central Station, by request from the Graham family in Green Lake, from 1975's Ain't No Bow to Doubt It, and Teddy Pendergrass, You Can't Hide From Yourself, off his 1977 solo self-titled debut. And this is Hypnotic Brass Ensemble, still off of 2024's Hypnotic Joints Volume 2. Big shouts out to Aiden, to Chef Steve in Kansas City, David in Madison, Wisconsin, Pilar in San Francisco, T Smooth, Jeremy in Amplifier in West Seattle. We love our amplifiers. Stay tuned. More Sunday Soul coming your way. KEXP.

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0: Going out to Le Bon in the Central District, Tina Marie, Portuguese Love. 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
1: Destiny's Child, right before that, Perfect Man. From 2001's Survivor. Nate Smith featuring Layla Hathaway covering the Pointer Sisters' Automatic. That's on Nate Smith's album from last year called Live Action. And starting out with Tia Marie going out to Levon in the Central District. Portuguese Love, or Portuguese Love as she says it in the song. That's off 1981's It Must Be Magic. And this is the South Soul Orchestra with South Soul Hustle. By the way, right now, we have applications open for 90.teen. 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

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This is Reverend Dollars filling in this evening for Supreme LaRock, and you just heard Tom Brown, Funkin' for Jamaica. That would be Jamaica, the neighborhood in Queens, New York, not the island nation. That's on his 1980 album, Love Approach, with Tony Smith on lead vocals. Al Green, by request from Dave in Madison, Wisconsin. That was the Tao track from 1976's Full of Fire. Co-real artists, what about you in the world today? A 1974 single that kind of prefigured what would become hip hop. And starting out with another request going out to Derek in Seattle, Carol Douglas, Doctor's Orders from 1975's The Carol Douglas Album. And this is Kelly Bro 35 with their version of Mr. Magic. Shouts out to East Bay Ann in Pinole, California. Amy and Ballard, good to hear from y'all. And keep it locked right here. More Sunday Soul coming at you, followed by Expansions with Riz. I, as everyone here does, love Riz so much, so it's always a special treat to hear him on the air. Midnight in the Perfect World with Maria Minerva. And Jazz Theater with Noel Brass Jr. So stay tuned right here to KEXP.

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0: Sunday Soul on KXB. Reverend Dollar is getting ready to sign out so DJ Riz can take over for expansions. And you just heard Dionne Warwick, her first major hit, Don't Make Me Over, from her 1963 debut, presenting Dionne Warwick. Brotherly Connection, I Am the Black Gold of the Sun, with Minnie Riperton and Dave Scott on vocals, and the ultra crisp production of Charles Stepney. That's from their 1971 LP, Hey Love. Al Jarreau in there, his version of Chick Corea's composition, Spain, I Can't Recall, from his 1980 album, This Time. Shouts out to Brian, showing some love for that one. And I had to point out that my parents are such big fans of Al Jarreau, they actually named me after him. Jarreau is my middle name. Alicia Keys in there featuring Tony, Diary, from 2003's The Diary of Alicia Keys. Prince, Somebody, from his 1996 triple album, Emancipation. Much love to Shadow and Wood and Bell, showing some appreciation for that one. And starting out that last set with Maxwell, Bad Habits, from 2009's Black Summer's Night. And this is Chicago producer and drummer Micaiah McCraven with Prime, from last year's release, Off the Record. Thank you to everyone who's been listening tonight. And when I'm not on Sunday Soul, you can catch me Wednesday nights into Thursday morning, 1 to 5 a.m. West Coast time, on the overnight and in the KXP archives at kxp.org and on the KXP app. Stay tuned for expansions with Riz, Midnight in a Perfect World with Maria Minerva, and Jazz Theater with Noel Brass Jr., all happening tonight right here on KXP. Thanks for listening. Bye-bye.
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or if you're going out tonight, because, yeah, grown folks still go out whenever they want to. 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My name is Riz. 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I promise you, it's a good time. You're hearing Need for Mirrors in the background. It's called Blood Orange.

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Before then, Rock Out Crew did Hardcore Romance, 1994 release. 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

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I'll be here till midnight. We've got a third done. And a lot more music than I've got time to play. But so we don't get completely lost. You just heard from The Invaders. That was called All About Love. From Kundalini Serpent, the Sinistar Mix remix of Delta. For Mark

System sampling Jill Scott's Love Rain. That was Love Rain. Olski and Seba. The title track from the Big Ting EP. That was Big Ting. Jules Ellipse and Dre, Who's the Bear? And DJ Sofa, Zion Gates, the Tim Reaper remix. The sets on Expansions tend to be long. If you want to know what you're hearing before I get to tell you, or if you want to go back, find out what it was I played, or if you want to hear the whole shebang all over again, go to kexp.org, go to the playlist, that'll tell you that, and go to the archive, and you get to listen to it all over again. 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
1: I guess I am the one and only DJ Riz, Expansions on KEXP. You just heard music from Solange. Stillness is the Move. Tony Quattro's Jungle Mix. Before that, Synthoni. 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Intuitive. Did Braided Chords. Tristan Arp Remix. Off Day did Day 2. Kiyama, Intermodulation 1, and Joey Ike, Midsummer Cadence Dub from Riz to you. Expansions, KEXP. This is Coflow. Tell no lies. The music keeps going on and on.

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3: We're still here in expanding. Riz, your expansive DJ for tonight. You just heard music from Dr. CB, the Brook Freak Boogie Flip of Les Chic's Freak Out. Actually, that's just called Les Freak. Everybody else called it Freak Out. Before that, Toronto Hustle. And Sean Roman did Social Narcotics. Nick Holder and Tyrone Solomon's Trackheads remix. And the top of it, new from CoFlow. That's called Tell No Lies. I'll be here till midnight, and at midnight, we switch over to Midnight in a Perfect World. Tonight's guest mix is Maria Minerva. And then after that, at 1 a.m.,

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This is Expansions. My name is Riz. You just heard music from Goodfella and Jitwan. Coffee in the Morning, Vintage Culture and Vo Corner, Extended Remix, Yusef and the Angel, Float Away for the Good Times, Buddha Kid did Dream Atlas before that, Sir Larcy Brothers did Insensato, and that's where we've been. Where are we going? This is SML. It's called Roundabout. And I want to remind you that KEXP is on 24 hours a day. Coming up at midnight, you'll be hearing Maria Minerva in Midnight in a Perfect World. And then music all night, jazz theater and beyond with Noel Brass Jr. I'll be here again tomorrow afternoon, evening. 4 o'clock drive to 7 o'clock, cooking dinner. Thank you, Russell, for helping me out and supporting me and giving the people the information that they need to go forward with their life. Again, SML Roundabout on Expansions KEXP.

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8: 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This is KEXP's weekly guest DJ mix show. Happens every Sunday night from midnight till 1 a.m. Tonight in the mix. Super hyped about this one. We've got Maria Minerva as this week's special guest DJ. Maria Minerva is an Estonian-born, Los Angeles-based electronic musician, producer, DJ, and label runner. She was an early breakout star of the California-based labels 100% Silk Records and Not Not Fun Records' brilliant early 2010s catalog, and she just returned this month with her first solo transmission in 6 years. It's a wonderful EP titled Contact High. Highly recommend checking out that new EP from Maria Minerva. Top-notch stuff. And in regards to the mix that she's put together for tonight, Maria had this to share. She says, this mix features some old and new favorites that are in heavy rotation right now. Apparently, house music extends your lifespan. Something about 120 beats per minute and lower cortisol. So consider listening to this mix as a health investment. Love that.

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90.3 KEXP, 92.7 in the Bay. You got it locked in. It's Jazz Theater right now as we kick things off in the late hours. The Seattle Center right here live. Listen to some McCoy Tyner right now with the violin sounds of Michael White right in the background. This is Native Song from Song for My Lady. 1972 release right here from McCoy. We've got Sonny Fortune on flute and soprano and alto, Charles Tolliver on flugelhorn, Calvin Hill on bass, and Alphonse Bouzon on drums, and Mutume on congas and percussion. This is a recent discovery for me, this particular McCoy Tyner record. I feel like it expresses McCoy's playing in the most Coltrane-like fashion right now, with his smoking band right now. I'll be here until 3 a.m., folks, providing y'all with the freshest and most eclectic corners of jazz. We started to set off a little Melina Casado, Circles, some Wayne Shorter voiceovers on that one. It's from her Reflection of Another Self. Beautiful sounds from the improvisational trumpeter and composer. Really lovely sounds. And then we followed it up by a little Amaro Freitas, accompanied by Jeff Parker on guitar from Yee Yee record. Got so much music for y'all. We're gonna travel a couple different planetary ventures here as we go into the late hours of the morning and night. Keep it locked. I'm Noel Brash Jr.

Jazz Theater, right now, right here, on 90.3 KEXP, on your FM dial. Shirley Scott, right now, Royal Love. This is from Lean On Me, Cadet, 1972. I love Shirley Scott so much. Try to get a track in almost every show, amazingly. And haven't ran out of tracks to play yet. Going on a couple years now for Jazz Theater. Right before the Shirley Scott, you heard a little The Circling Sun. That's the Auckland, New Zealand-based jazz collective. Seki from Orbitz, 2025. And right before that, we went into some other astral jazz. With Sun Ra's orchestra. That's yesterday's Somewhere Over the Rainbow. Killer, killer fuzzed out organ solo right there. That's a new strut reissue of the Somewhere Over the Rainbow record, originally released on Saturn. This is a 3-disc set. It features original artwork and some extra material. Really lovely to see that reissued and see the light of day. Keep it floating with me right here on Jazz Theater. Got so much more for y'all as we go into the late hours of the morning. Always appreciative. All those who tune in, you don't have to be live with me. But if you catch my show later on the restream there, if you're on the Bay Area, send me a message. Always great to hear from all the lovers of jazz and the further reaches. I'll be here till 3 a.m. with a little jazz dialogue. Right after Jazz Theater wraps up, be on for the variety mix from 3 a.m. to 5. Go forth with love, my friends.

Want to get to the surprise outing here from Daryl Jennifer, Bad Brains bassist. Amazingly, came out of left field with this one. Sacred Love 2 from the Weather Channel. This one just came out. Some venerable jazz musicians on this particular record. John Medeski, Ben Porosky, Jack Dejanet on melodica on one of these tracks. Carl Bergner, among others. Some 9 new compositions and new interpretations of a couple Bad Brains tunes, which this one currently that you're hearing is a Bad Brains tune, Sacred Love. Bad Brains also put out a dub record a while back. Really fantastic, but I was not expecting a jazz record from the Bad Brains guys. I guess I shouldn't be so surprised. I watched the Bad Brains documentary a while back, and they discussed HR and some of the other members discussed that their first inspiration to start a band was Return to Forever, which is really fascinating to me. Anywho, you heard a little Eldon Hellmuth right before this, Daryl Jennifer, Microfictions. That's from Tether. Really lovely improvisational works from the saxophonist, composer. Really wonderful push-pull vibes of interrelation of improvisation and composition. Really love that Tether record. It came out this year as well. Some new music, some classics. Got a little bit of everything. Let's switch gears and go into a little Horace Silver. Keep grooving with me on Jazz Theater. Right here on KXP.

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0: 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You turned out all right, didn't you? How do you feel?
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90.3 KXP, 92.7 in the Bay. Got it tuned in to Jazz Theater once again. I'm Noel Brash Jr. Right here, taking you into the summer's dawn with a little Sahib Shahab. Wonderful record. Lily Moore right now. Argo, 1964. Mysterious record here. Very wonderful tonality of playing. Sahib plays a number of different wind instruments. Really lovely work. As we journey into the dawn of the morning. Right before this, you heard a little Roberta Fleck. More Than You'll Ever Know. That's live at Montreux. The Montreux Years Live. Really wonderful career-spanning recordings from Roberta Fleck and company at her Montreux Jazz Festival debut in 1971. She played shows in Montreux to about 2008. New collection showcases her quiet intensity as a live performer. Love it. And right before that, a little Carmen McRae, I Can't Escape From You. That's a live record, Alone, live at the Doug, Catalyst Records. If you want to see everything I'm spinning, you can go on over to kxp.org and check out the real-time playlist. It's always my pleasure to be joining y'all. Trying to keep things relevant here in the late hours of the morning right here in the Seattle Center on your FM dial. One and only Love Stuntman accompanying y'all on a soulful journey. I'll be here till 5 a.m. providing y'all with all kinds of eclectic tunes. 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

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The contest ends at 6 p.m. on July 21st, so don't miss out on your chance to win.

little Junior Mance as we close out this episode of Jazz Theater right here, right now. Lilacs in the Rain. Beautiful, delicate touch by the Junior Mance. 1959. What a year for jazz 1959 was. Don't have to remind y'all how many great albums came out that year. Cedar Walton right before this, Junior Mance. That's the maestro, Mobius. Rather electric affair by Cedar Walton and company on that particular record. I played that one a couple weeks ago as well, the Cedar Walton record. Steve Gadd on drums, Ryo Kawasaki on guitar, which is really cool to see him on that particular lineup. Frank Foster on tenor, Charles Davis on alto, Ray Burles on trumpet and flugelhorn, and of course Cedar Walton on keys. Duke Ellington and his orchestra, as we go to a number of different great pianists right now. Junior Mance, Cedar Walton, Duke Ellington. That's the pianist, the Looking Glass record. Looking Glass track, I should say. The Circling Sun right before that, Duke Ellington. Oof. Junior Mance. Doing something special for all of us right now. Gonna go into the variety mix right after this Junior Mance cut. Keep it locked if you're up. I'm Noel Brash Jr. on your FM dial. Always my pleasure to be joined here with y'all. It's always a wonderful adventure to share all the music that I've discovered and I stumble upon through my weeks as I share responsibilities with Jazz Theater with John Gilbreth. Much love, much appreciation. Right here on KXP.

0: Time is running out for your chance to win tickets to the sold-out KEXP barbecue this August 22nd. 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

crime up in East London was never about, like, the whole gang stuff, the whole gang culture. It was more of, like...

90.3 KEXP, 92.7 in the Bay. You got it locked into the variety mix right now this morning. The Darudi column, jazz. ironically, as we morph from jazz theater into the variety mix, I got a little Darudi column for you. What a wonderful trip this has been already. It's been my absolute thrill to be here with y'all, playing all kinds of good stuff, getting into the weeds, and getting into some of the different terrain that's in my brain. I'm Noel Brash Jr.

KEXP. Got to tune into the Variety Hour. I'm Noel Brass Jr. You're listening to The Counts right now. R&B doo-wop group. It's on the same label as Parliament Funkadelic Westbound. 1971 right now. This is Pack of Lies. From the record, it's What's Up Front That Counts. Clever name, The Counts. Joe Jackson, right before this, Throw It Away, Look Sharp.

1979, classic. Bad Brains, Don't Bother Me, Black Dots. Fantastic live versions. Always thought that record had such a cool field recording style of vibe to it. Sounds like it's recorded in the closet in Washington, D.C. somewhere. All the members are cramped together in the room. 1996, Carolyn. Stone Cold White, right before that, you know. Stone Cold White, self-titled. And some Junior Kimbrough right before the Stone Cold White. If you want to see everything I'm spinning, go on over to KXP.org. Real-time playlists, always available. The show is always available for 2 weeks after it airs. You can catch it live, or you can catch it later. Keep it locked. 5 a.m. Lisa LeClaire is going to be jumping right into the mix for early. My absolute pleasure to bring you all the grooves.

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You're listening to The Variety Mix. I'm Noel Brash Jr. It's been a pleasure to be here with y'all. Very, very early morning here in the Seattle Center. Very, very calm. Very, very beautiful morning as it cracks the egg into the day. Love it. You're listening to a little Jeremiah Chu and Marta Sophia Honor. I know everybody's listening to the SML record, but let's go back and listen to this release from 2025, Different Rooms. Beautiful, beautiful, evocative, minimalist compositions created in conjoining space that reflects the inward expansion of a seasoned synth / string duo. Gotta love that. Really love the work that they've crafted over there on International Anthem. Before the Jeremiah Chu and Marta Sophia Hoffner, you heard a little Erasmo Carlos Grillos Sonos in Memorials, 1941 to 1972. Polydor, reissued by Light and Attic. And some Nick Drake right before that. The chime of a city clock from Brighter Later. If you want to see everything I'm spinning, go on over KEXP.org. Check out the real-time playlist. Keep it locked. Lisa LeClaire is coming right up for early. Right, bright as you enter your day. I'm Noel Brash Jr. It's been a pleasure.

是真

0: could wake me up every morning, dress me in a tracksuit. It was pouring. We'd sit on the couch, jumbled up together, trying to make sense of what we didn't have words for. You'd cry, I'd feel the pain and the fear, and in turn, tears would flow from me too. You said there was a big man hugging the house, but the house was bound to break in a minute. A thunderbolt hit, and we ran out, but you still had to clock in an hour. Also had to drop me off in the neighbors.
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0: 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Everywhere else in the world at kxp.org. That was Joan Jett and the Blackhearts right there with the track Hostility from her Pure and Simple record released back in 1994. That track was a collab with the group L7. Was only released on vinyl editions of that record. Jennifer Finch credited on that one. 7 Year Bitch before that with Hip Like Junk. Legendary Seattle band, active between 90 and 97. Very connected to the Gits, which is what you heard before that. Second Skin from Frenching the Bully. L7 and the Gits sharing stages during their time together. L7 started us off this morning with Everglade from Bricks Are Heavy. And on the show today, we will be honoring the life and musical legacy of Jennifer Precious Finch, a musician and photographer who is very active in LA's punk scene in the 80s. And of course, became most notably known as the bassist for L7. She tragically passed away on Saturday after a battle with an aggressive type of brain cancer, and it was only a few days after her diagnosis was announced to the world. She was 59 years old. In addition to her work in L7, she had some stints in other bands, One Star People, The Shocker, Betty Blowtorch. And on the show today, you're gonna hear those bands, some artists that were influenced by or connected to L7 in some way. And naturally, there's gonna be a hell of a lot of L7 on the show today. My name is Lisa LeClaire, filling in on Early for Eva Walker this morning. Happy to be here with you. You are tuned in to KXP. Here they are now, L7 with a live performance of The Runaways' Cherry Bomb with Joan Jett. It is Early.
1: Kiss. Y'all didn't recognize who that was. I'm sure you did.

0: It's KXP, where the music matters. Calamity Jane right there with Mean Song. And the band Calamity Jane sharing a bill with L7 and Frightwig back in 1990 during L7's Smell the Magic era. Downtown Boys before that, Somos Chulas. And Downtown Boys, a Sub Pop Records band that also joined L7 for consecutive tour dates in October 2022 for their Bricks Are Heavy 30th anniversary tour. Figure before that, No Hablo Español from their self-titled record released on Blackheart Records, that is Joan Jett's own record label. And they are another band that opened for L7 on their Bricks Are Heavy 30th anniversary tour, leaving a tribute on their Instagram page over the weekend when we discovered the loss of Jennifer Finch of L7, who passed away on Saturday after a battle with brain cancer. L7 with Joan Jett started us off doing a cover of The Runaways' Cherry Bomb back during Rock for Choice, which was a legendary series of benefit concerts founded in 1991 by L7 alongside LA Weekly music editor Sue Cummings and the Feminist Majority Foundation. It was created to raise vital funds and awareness for abortion rights and reproductive health clinics. You can find a link to a video of that performance of Joan Jett and L7 at Rock for Choice on our Real Time playlist. Big thank you to Slade for helping out on that today and Ashley for helping out behind the scenes. Here on KXP, a special early morning edition devoted to the life and legacy of Jennifer Finch.
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0: You are tuned in to Early here on KXP, where the music matters. I am your host this morning, Lisa LeClaire, filling in for Eva Walker, doing a special edition of the show today, honoring the life of Jennifer Finch of L7. If you have known me in any capacity at all through either radio or in person, you probably already know that I'm a very big fan of L7. They are a favorite of mine, one of my most played artists on air. So I am taking this loss very, very hard. But I'm happy to be here with you today, honoring her legacy on the show. Lots more ahead of L7 and other things that connect to Jennifer Finch. If you want to reach out during the show, DJ at kxp.org is one way to do that. You can also text in at 206-903-5397. Big thank you to everyone that's already writing in, tuning in, and letting me know that they're here. All right, on the way, still more to honor Jennifer Finch. This right here comes from their self-titled debut record from L7, Cat O' Nine Tails.

0: 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Human curated radio streaming all over the globe at kxp.org on a special Jennifer Finch of L7 edition of Early. That was the Pandoras you heard right there with It's About Time. They were an LA band active from 1982 to 1981, and Jennifer Finch had a very brief stint with them. Was never actually a credited member, but of course she was very, very active in the LA scene, so was around for what anyone ever needed there. Go-Go's before that with Beatnik Beach off of Vacation, which was released on this day in 1982. Kathy Valentine of the Go-Go's, after finding out of the passing of Jennifer Finch on Saturday, posted a tribute to her via her Instagram, saying, "The absolute fire-rocking, insanely cool bassist of L7 left this plane for the next. I hope she is rocking like mad in the mysterious, magical next place, and that her transition was the best possible, not knowing fully her impact and how ready and happy so many people were to support and surround her in love." Cherry Vanilla before that with The Punk. Cherry Vanilla being a very influential artist for Jennifer Finch. She said when she was little, Cherry Vanilla's record was one of her favorite ones. X before that with Your Phone's Off the Hook, But You're Not. Xene of X appears in the L7 documentary, Pretend We're Dead, and has sung with the band on several occasions. And some good news on the show today, Bikini Kill, you heard before that. A very happy birthday today to Toby Vail of Bikini Kill, born on this day in 1969. I hope she is doing well today. You heard Magnet from Pussy Whipped, and they performed a Rock for Choice benefit at the Sanctuary Theater in D.C. with L7 back in 1992. And then L7 started us off in that last set with Cat and Nine Tails from their self-titled debut record released in 1988. R.I.P. to Jennifer Finch, bassist for L7. Passed away from an aggressive form of brain cancer on Saturday at the age of 59. So you can only imagine there's going to be a lot more of L7 on the show today.
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0: My name is Lisa LeClaire, here with you on Early this morning. Thank you to Slade and Ashley for helping out behind the scenes. Appreciate you very much. Still ahead, the entire show, a tribute to Jennifer Finch of L7. Known best for being in that band, of course, but also a member of a few other ones too, like this next one, The Shocker. This is My Life as a Plumber here on KXP.

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0: KEXP, can you smell the magic? I know I sure as hell can. That was just like me from Smell the Magic, released on Seattle's own Sub Pop Records. R.I.P. Jennifer Finch of L7. Dedicating the show to her today. Luna Chicks before that with Jan Brady. And Luna Chicks posted a tribute on their Instagram after it was announced that Jennifer Finch passed away from a battle with brain cancer. You can check it out on our real-time playlist at kxp.org. The Shocker before that with My Life as a Plumber. Jennifer Finch, known best, of course, for being the bassist of L7, but she had a few other bands, too, like The Shocker. She founded that Los Angeles group back in 2002. My Life as a Plumber. I'm Jennifer Finch of L7. My name is Lisa LeClaire, here with you on Early.
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0: You're tuned in to KEXP. 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And texting at 206-903-5397 is another. 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That is why you're getting a special edition of this one today, because I love L7 very, very much and have been taking it very hard. The news of Jennifer Finch's passing, it was only announced a few days ago that she was suffering from brain cancer shortly after the news came on Saturday. She has passed away at the age of 59. So in this next hour, there's going to be a lot more on the way, like this one from their album, Hungry for Sting. This is Baggage.

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That was Frightwig, you heard right there, MX89. They were a super influential 80s Bay Area band. It just so happened to inspire Courtney Love and Kat Bjelland to form a band together that Jennifer Finch would later join. Courtney and Kat, I know I was reading a book where they went to go see a Frightwig show, and right after that show, they decided then and there they were going to form a band together. And that band was the very short-lived Sugar Baby Doll, sometimes called Sugar Babylon, that Jennifer Finch joined up with them. There's no output from that band. Believe me, if there was, I would be playing it. Hole before that with Baby Doll. Melissa Ofdemar of Hole from 94 and in 1999 playing bass left a tribute on her Instagram for Jennifer Finch, who passed away on Saturday. She said, "A rare and gorgeous, powerful bird has taken flight. Fellow rhythm sister, rock pioneer, photographer, powerhouse, kind-hearted goddess." She first saw L7 in 1992, and it was a direct and deep seduction that called her to join the ranks of being a bassist. Babes in Toyland before that with Right Now, and then L7 started us off with Baggage off of Hungry for Stink, remembering the life and legacy of Jennifer Finch on the show. And no, I am not done with the Hungry for Stink album yet. This is The Bomb, KXP.

0: KEXP, bands like L7 walked so bands like Dice Bits could run. Throw yourself to the sword. There's no real Jennifer Finch connection in there that I am even aware of, but it just needed to be played right there. Melvins before that with Honey Bucket. They co-headlined with L7 for their Hungry for Stink tour. And before that, you heard The Bomb from L7 off of Hungry for Stink. L7, during that tour, dressed up as the Melvins when they played their Halloween night show in 1994 in Austin, Texas. You can take a peek at that on our real-time playlist, KEXP.
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2: 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Amazon has delivered more than 6.1 million meals to families in need across the Puget Sound region since 2020.
0: My name is Lisa LeClaire, here with you on early during a special edition of the show honoring the life of punk pioneer Jennifer Precious Finch of L7, most notably for L7. She played on their self-titled album, Smell the Magic, Bricks Are Heavy, Hungry for Stink, and Scatter the Rats, was active with them from 1986 to 1996, left the band for a few years there, and joined again from 2014 to 2026. She passed away tragically of an aggressive form of brain cancer on Saturday after only just announcing it to the world. It's gonna keep staying rowdy just for a little bit longer on the show today, y'all. Right now, it's Skating Polly here on KEXP Alabama Movies.

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7: You're tuned in to a global community of music lovers. It's KEXP. I'm your host, Lisa LeClaire, here on Early In. What you just heard back there was the one and only Garbage with Vow. And Butch Vig of Garbage produced L7's Bricks Are Heavy album. We are devoting the show today to Jennifer Finch of L7. Nirvana before that, Negative Creep, and L7 toured with Nirvana on many occasions, and they also performed at the inaugural L7 founded Rock for Choice benefit concert in 1991. And on the real time playlist, there is a link to the audio of that performance from L7 and Nirvana, which also features Alex Winter, aka Bill S. Preston Esquire of Bill and Ted's Excellent Adventure, my favorite movie of all time, emceeing the event, hearing him ranting about getting people to vote and abortion rights just absolutely warmed my heart this weekend. L7 before that, Wargasm. Skating Poly started us off. Alabama Movies, a band that was very influenced by L7 and an opening act for them in 2015. Jennifer Finch passed away on Saturday from an aggressive form of brain cancer. She was 59 years old, and the whole show today is devoted to her life and legacy. She was known best for being in L7, of course, but also had some other projects, played in some other things. Like this band right here, Other Star People. This is I Could Never Be Wrong.

0: time. And if you're not, I'd like to see you organize something on this budget in this time frame. It's been really hard.
1: All right, we're about to go on. So, set list. We'll start with We're the Tatas, and then we'll go right into You Were All Wrong About Us, and then Oh Boy, You All Got So Fat.
2: And then my song?
1: Yeah, if we have time. Everybody ready? Feel pumped? Do you feel pumped?
2: I feel bloated.
1: Good, use it!
0: So, yeah, divorce is hard, but you know what? You get up in the morning and you... Oh my goodness! Recent developments to announce! We thought they couldn't come, but they're here! Our very own Bad Hair Day!
3: What?
1: Gah!
4: We're back where we started! It's like the talent show all over again, huh? First place took home the gold.

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1: Tatas.
0: Right.
2: KEXP. I think I can find a Bob's Burgers song for just about any occasion in the world. That was Bad Hair Day with We Won the Talent Show. And you absolutely cannot convince me that Bad Hair Day is not an animated spoof of L7. Their hair color and everything just checks out. Betty Blowtorch before that, Dresses. Jennifer Finch of L7 stepped in to play in that band in 2001. You can check out a full performance of her performing with Betty Blowtorch at the Grog Shop in Cleveland in 2001. The Donnas before that, Who Invited You, very, very influenced by L7, frequently covered their songs during their early days, and Other Star People started us off, I Could Never Be Wrong, formed in Los Angeles in the late 1990s by Xander Smith and L7 bassist Jennifer Precious Finch. My name is Lisa LeClaire. That is it for me, y'all, on the show, honoring the life and legacy of punk pioneer Jennifer Finch of L7. And as you've learned through the show, I hope today, a bunch of other stuff too. I am so honored to have been here to do this show. She passed away on Saturday after just, we only learned she had cancer a few days before that. And I have just not been handling it very well. Very difficult one for me today. Thank you for being here. Thank you to Slade and Ashley for helping out behind the scenes. Appreciate you very much. And all the listeners writing in to the show. Hope you enjoyed it. I will be back tomorrow morning, bright and early again, filling in for Eva Walker all this week. I've got time for one last song before I go. And what do you know? It's going to be an L7 track. Remembering Jennifer Finch. A fast and frightening babe indeed. Thanks for listening, everybody.

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Right, morning show up and running. A little 90s guitar feedback there. That's the Smashing Pumpkins with La Dolly Vita with a brand new cover of Hummer from Tame Impala. And you heard Temple of the Dog. A very happy birthday to both Stone Gossard, who's 60 years old today. Happy birthday, Stone. And Seattle legend Chris Cornell, who was also born on this day in 1964. And both were in Temple of the Dog. Times of Trouble seem fitting today. And Lisa leaving you with another one. Her entire show dedicated to the late, great Jennifer Finch, who passed away. Just terrible news. Tragic news. Fast and Frightening is what she left you with. So go back to the archive if you missed anything. We'll probably get some L7 on the show today for sure. Hope you had a good weekend. Hope you're hanging in there. Thank you for choosing Music in the Morning. Great to be with you here on this Monday where I find myself broadcasting again from Reel to Reel Haven in Brooklyn, in Greenpoint today. Great to be with you. You can reach out to us, DJ@KEXP.org. You can text us 206-903-5397. I went out to the watch party at Central Park yesterday, which was really cool. Me and 50,000 others in the sunshine watching that. Super cool to do that. Hope you had a great weekend watching World Cup. And now we got to move on with our lives. Sorry. Let's get to this one from San Francisco artist Ismay, Half Truth. Here on the morning show where you are not alone. Don't give up.

KEXP, where the music matters. It was on this day in 1969. Neil Armstrong became the first person to walk on the moon. Man on the Moon, the name of the track from REM's Automatic for the People. Waxahachie, right back to it with MJ Lenderman on Tiger's Blood. And you also heard Ismay with the title track off the new record from the Bay Area artist Half Truth, the name of that here on Listener Powered KEXP. And this is new from Grace Cummings, one of our favorite new ones right now, from the Blood Horse album. This is called My God, here on KEXP. You are not alone.

KEXP, if you're looking for a dreamy new record, I highly recommend that one. Kohl's, their name. Or Dream Pop out of Poland. Hang on, the name of the track. New Grace Cummings, My God, from the Blood Horse album out on the 14th of August. Just got this new one, too. From London, this is Night Tapes. New track called Swim. KEXP. Not alone.

0: 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You are not alone.
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catch you. I got a bunch of new Leon Bridges songs, and they're all like that. Just perfect. New music from Leon Bridges' fifth album, Happiness Anytime, announced, will be released September 25th. That one's called Illusion, and you'll be hearing lots more here on KEXP. New Order released their single True Faith on this day in 1987. I love the inspiration for the song. They had to write a hit. They said there was a huge tax bill that they had. So they basically locked everybody in a room, said, make a hit. And then they made a hit. True Faith. You know, when you're under pressure, sometimes good things happen. La La La La La La La La La before that with Even Mountains Erode from the Heaven 2 album. Such a great record from early. Was it earlier this year? Yeah. Whoa, boy. Man, this year is just not moving fast. Anyway, Night Tapes got things started. New music from Night Tapes, a debut this morning from the London band Swim, the name of that. And there are dates coming up, a couple of great festivals where we broadcast on the dial, August 8th at Capitol Hill Block Party and in San Francisco's Outside Lands on August 9th. Very busy. Night Tapes with Swim. All that information on our real-time playlist at KEXP.org. Zach is on the playlist. Thank you so much. Owen producing the show in the mothership in Seattle. I am in Brooklyn at our home away from home, Greenpoint, in Brooklyn at Reel to Reel Haven, a very, very cool analog sanctuary of restoration lab for studio-grade vintage tape machines. Ryan, my man here, literally I've rolled up. His kids are rolling around on and hanging out. His littlest is wearing a leather jacket, by the way, in 80-degree weather, love it. And he's got like a mask on. He's taking things apart. It's pretty cool. What they're doing here. So I will see if you want more, find them Reel to Reel Haven. And I'll post DJ John Richards from my location here. Some nice messages coming in. We played a little something earlier from Poland from Coles, and Lukas wrote in and said, hey, that was unexpected. Polish music on KXP. As a Polish immigrant living in France, I didn't expect to hear it on American radio. But after all, we're all a big family out here. Thank you for this. That's right. We got friends everywhere. Israel wrote in as well. Happened to be in a tiki bar in Ventura, California, as one does. And the couple next to us at the bar asked everyone to raise a toast to their friend Jennifer, who had just passed away. Mentioned she was in a band. While I can't say I'm totally familiar with L7, I definitely heard the name over the years. We toasted, finished, and left to continue our road trip down the coast. First thing we hear, Kevin Cole paying tribute to Jennifer. And this morning on Early, the entire show dedicated to her. I'm somehow missing a friend I've never met. Yeah, Israel, we got friends everywhere, even ones who pass. And a great tribute this morning. We'll continue to play some L7 today in tribute to Jennifer Finch. But if you missed Lisa's tribute, it was on today on Early. Good timing for her to be filling in. Just the perfect person to pay tribute. All right, a few other friends everywhere before I get back to the music. Adam on Capitol Hill, thanks for checking in today. Christine in the Bay, Amy in Baltimore, Chelsea in Ballard, Eric in Beaverton, Lou in Rhode Island, making new friends with his KXP t-shirts. Nice work. Jill in Everett, Peter in Missoula, Bill in Greenwood, Justin in Berkeley, Bjorn in the city, and Sally checking in as well. DJ at KEXP.org. You can always text us 206-903-5397. There are tons of anniversaries today. Everyone from Wolf Parade to Sparkle Horse to Catherine Wheel to others have anniversaries. And a few of them coming up. My friend Timothy Showalter, a very happy birthday to him. He of Strand of Oaks fame. But before we get to something from him, let's get to one of our favorite songs here on the morning show of the year. Kevin Morby. God, what a record. Spend 4 minutes with the song, please. It's called All Sinners, KXP. You're not alone.

You used to ride on a chrome horse with your diplomat, who carried on his shoulder a Siamese cat. Ain't it hard when you discover that?

0: KXP, where the music matters, released on this day in 1965, Like a Rolling Stone from Mr. Bob Dylan. And it was a huge hit. It was actually number two in the U.S., became a worldwide hit. It was the longest song, really, to become a hit at that time. His major label at the time was very reluctant, did not want to release it because it was too long. And luckily, lately, major labels are finally figuring out how not to use humans anymore. So they're finally figuring it out that these pesky humans get in the way. Because Bob Dylan stuck with it and said, nope, that's going to be a six-minute song. You may not edit it. And radio stations very reluctant to play it as well, but they leaked it to a popular music club. Influential DJs were there, and there was nothing they could do to stop the tide of that song. A very happy birthday to Timothy Showalter, born on this day, and Strand of Oaks, his band, shut in the song Heal, the album, and the latest from Kevin Morby, All Sinners, from his excellent album Little Wide Open, here on Listener Powered KEXP.
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0: All right, lots going on here at KEXP. Thank you for listening. And we got some in-studio sessions coming up. Pretty good ones this week. Wednesday, July 22nd, Bob Mould will be live at 11 o'clock. Our friend Sarah Cahoon will be live on Thursday at 11. And Russian Blue a week from today on Monday. 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Wanted to get to the new Queens of the Stone Age. They were just in our studios at KEXP, and the video is out, and it's one of the best you will ever see. This is called Easy Street, brand new from Queens of the Stone Age. KEXP.

0: KEXP, where the music matters. In tribute to Jennifer Finch, terrible news in the world of music. Bassist and vocalist for L7 and many other bands and projects over the years. Passed away way too young of cancer. Pretend We're Dead, their breakout song. Bricks Are Heavy, the album. I'm looking at the album cover. I can feel that record in my hand. Had that, played the holy hell out of that when it came out. Bodega, before that, All Inside Aquarium is their brand new one. Sparkle Horse with Sick of Goodbyes, a version of that song found on Good Morning Spider. And it was released on this day back in 1998. And Queens of the Stone Age, new one. God, I love that. That's called Easy Street. Great new video as well. We've got a link on a real-time playlist to KEXP.org. And they were just in our studios as well. One of our favorite sessions we've had in a while. All right, I have a little more L7 to get to in just a minute.
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0: All right, I'm John Richards, host of The Morning Show, also host of The Runcast. And you may have heard that Kevin doing the guest Runcast this episode. I'm sure we will schedule an end of season Runcast together as well. Last year, we did a 4-hour run around West Seattle and recorded it live. So if you miss that, make sure to sign up for the Runcast and it'll keep you company. I am training. I have officially signed up for a marathon in January and a ultra marathon in May. It's just a fancy name to say it's longer than a marathon. So going to be doing, in theory, knock on wood, my body holds together for those things and a few other things coming up as well. But the Runcast keeping me company too. So if you grab the Runcast, thank you, thank you, thank you. All right, people checking in, my good friends, Kitty and Rock and Rick and Rock. Rick Rock in Kirkland, Brandy on First Hill, Luke in Ballard, Paul in New Hampshire, Lauren in Port Angeles, Mike listening in Southern California, asking for some Stevie Wonder today, Peter in Madison Valley, and AJ checking in from Montana. As I broadcast today, Greenpoint in Brooklyn, love Brooklyn, Real to Real Haven, great place to broadcast from as well. So a big thank you to Ryan and for Marco for hosting me here today and this week. I'm here through Wednesday and got to go to Central Park to watch the World Cup finale. And I think the right team won. I think the best team won, that is for sure. But Women's World Cup starts next year, so we just got to wait another year and then four more for the other. All right, if you want to reach out again, djkxp.org. You can text us 206-903-5397. Going to get to some more L7 here. This one entitled Shove from Smell the Magic. 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

0: All right, who's seeing Sugar? They got a ton of dates coming up. They got new music, including that one called Keep Looping here on The Morning Show. One of my favorite new songs comes from Gurriers. It's called Party Lines, the Dublin band's second album. Nobody's Coming to Save You will be out September 25th. And a very happy birthday to Toby Vail, born on this day. A very happy birthday. And we had some Bikini Kill queued up. Reject All Americans, the name of that track. And you also heard L7 with Shove in tribute to Jennifer Finch. Clearly those two go together. Smell the Magic, the name of the record. Here on The Morning Show, and Kate and Alameda said, saw many L7 t-shirts at Mosswood Music Festival yesterday. Carrie Brownstein and the Ramones cover band with Corin Tucker and Fred Armisen did a tribute to Jennifer Finch. And Carrie shared that the first time she ever crowd surfed was an L7 show in Seattle when she was a teenager. I crowd surfed to L7 back in the day as well. I believe in Seattle, so maybe we were crowd surfing together.
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0: All right, got a request for this one. Stevie Wonder, Superstition, KEXP.

KEXP, where the music matters, a band that took their name based on Cajun slang for people of mixed descent, featuring all four members were at least a partial Native American descent. They released some amazing music in the early 70s, and there has been an uptick of Redbone played on the morning show recently. Come and Get Your Love, the name of the song. Jill wanted that today, wishing Carmen a very happy birthday. Happy birthday, Carmen. Thanks for listening and being a part of KEXP. Stevie Wonder by request as well. Superstition from Talking Book here on KEXP. And this is Deep Sea Diver covering Massive Attack.

Loudner. Pet Shop Boys, It's a Sin here on KEXP. Thank you, Kevin, for suggesting that one. Woke up missing their best friend, Ron, and their partner, Chris, who moved from Seattle to Portugal not too long ago. And I love what you said about the song, a song that reminds us the importance of living your life however you want to, as long as you aren't hurting others. There's a lot of people who tell you they're being hurt by how you live, but they are not even a little bit affected by it. So live your life to its fullest. Love who you want to love. Nation of Language, I'm not ready for the change. So many people were at the Nation of Language Deep Sea Diver Show. Listen to KXP. I think everybody there. And if they're not, why wouldn't they be? We play them both. I'm Not Ready for the Change from Dance Called Memory and Deep Sea Divers' excellent new cover of Massive Attack's Teardrop. So many messages

0: coming in about the show, including Jamie said, man, thank you for playing Deep Sea Diver National Language this morning. I went to the show over the weekend. It was wonderful. I love both bands. And it was just a dream to sit in the warm evening sun, listening to them surrounded by trees. Music heals. I love that. Other people who are at the show, you have friends everywhere, including that show. Wes in Portland, Max in Portland, Lynn in Portland, Jane in Seattle, Stacy in West Seattle, and others were at that great show. So thanks for all the messages today. We'll be right back.
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0: All right, I'm John Richards. This is The Morning Show. Thank you for all the messages. And we want to shout out Ben in Berkeley and Ella in Iowa, Fiona in Massachusetts, Jen in Bothold, Ken in Woodinville, and David and Tate and Grayson are all in the gathering space. Welcome home, y'all. JR in Olympia said, we ran the 8K, to, 8K at Olympia's Lake Fair races on Saturday. My wife, Angie, had her music on shuffle. The first thing that came on was the voice of a very sweet and supportive guy named John Richards. Oh, tell me more. He was reading a shout out that I sent in for the Runcast before last year's 8K about running down our dreams together. The message, push Angie to beat her previous time by 5 minutes. 5 minutes, man, that is massive. During my training, I listened to the latest Runcast episode. I wound up beating my previous time by 2.5 minutes. Okay, listen, this is science, okay? The Runcast will get you your PR. I almost promise that. Coincidence? Hell no. KXP and the Runcast remind us we are part of a positive community intent on making ourselves and the world around us a little better every day. After a few days of resting the calves, it's on to training for the Lake Union 10K. Looking forward to more Runcast episodes to fuel us to more personal best. Thank you and all the best to you for your marathon and ultra, John. Thank you so much. I am training for those two things. We'll see how it goes. You can get the Runcast wherever you get your podcasts. It is, again, a way to keep company if you're running, you're walking, you're riding your bike, whatever activity you're doing, make sure to grab that. And make sure to get it now because Kevin Cole is our guest on the latest episode of the Runcast. All right, I want to get this one on because I love this song, but it's the anniversary of the release of this, and I haven't played this in a minute. Wolf Parade released this single on this day in 2017, and it was a tribute to the late, great Leonard Cohen called Valley Girl. Here on KEXP, where the music matters. Not alone.

Covering Leonard Cohen, a mini Leonard Cohen tribute, because Wolf Parade released their tribute, Valley Boy, on this date in 2017 off the Cry Cry Cry album. I Can't Forget, a great place to find some Leonard Cohen covers. I'm your fan. The songs of Leonard Cohen put out in 1991. And Leonard Cohen himself, the man there, off I'm Your Man, Everybody Knows. Talk Hard here on Listener Powered KEXP. It was on this date in 1993. Owen smoked a big fat bong.

soundtrack, Urge Overkill, covering Neil Diamond's Girl, You'll Be a Woman Soon. Neil Diamond at first refused to let the music get out of the original songwriter sign off on it. He felt the script was too violent. But then he was like, F it. Put it on there. I believe that's how it went. Dusty Springfield, Son of a Preacher Man, also on that soundtrack from Dusty in Memphis, which was sampled famously in Cypress Hills. Hits from the bong the way I'm sure Dusty Springfield wanted it to be done in the original. But back in 69, you just couldn't put bong hits in songs. But 93, boy, it was like 10% of all songs had bong hits in it, if you count the Beastie Boys. Anyway, Black Sunday came out on this day in 1993.

0: if you're looking for summer songs. I have to look much further than that one. The latest from Desire is called Summer Skin, and it's from their fourth studio album called Physical. No release date yet, but that's the first single, Summer Skin from Desire. Madness, Our House, hard not to play that. Right after, Olana and Harvey Sutherland. Olana's acclaimed Ethiopian-Norwegian visual artist and musician. He's teamed up with Harvey Sutherland for his latest single, Price of the House. High-spirited take on what happens to your social life once you get chained to a mortgage. Price of the House. I love that new one. Nia Archives, brand new. And Feelings Go Numb is the latest off the album, which is coming out on Friday, I believe. And before that, new music from Temples, Jetstream Heart, the name of it, from their latest called Bliss. And everything got started with more new music, Sylvan Esso, that one entitled Hot Slop.
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0: All right, I'm just about done. Had a lot of fun here on this Monday. If you missed anything, go back to the archive. Really easy to use. And go back to the archive for early as well if you're looking for more tributes to Jennifer Finch, who passed away from L7. Stephanie, we played some earlier on this show too, but check out early today with Lisa. Stephanie wrote in, thank you for the L7 Bikini Kill. I haven't even been able to process the loss of Jennifer Finch because my own mom has been in the hospital since Thursday. I've also been in full caretaker mode, haven't been able to cry, but that set broke me open in a much needed way. So thank you. My mom, Nancy, has a procedure today, and I'll take any good vibes and energy you could send our way. Thanks to the music and for reminding us that we are not alone. Thank you, Stephanie. Hang in there. You are not. Shout out to John in the South Bay, Pete and Joanne listening from Portishead. Good to hear from you. Cole in Hollywood, Allie in Greenwood, Eleanor listening in the Rockies in Alberta, Canada. Going to be back home in a couple of days. The president of Radio Road, apparently from Bellingham. Liz in Arizona and Ken in Everett checking in. A big thank you to Reel Haven here in Greenpoint in Brooklyn, where I'm broadcasting through Wednesday. A big thank you to the crew today helping out on the radio show as well. Thank you, Zach on the Real Time Playlist and Owen producing the show. Coming up in a bit, in just a few minutes actually, Troy Nelson will be hosting the midday show, Larry Mizell in the afternoon show, and the legend Riz will be on Drive Time. I leave you with one more. It was released on this day in 1993. Chrome the album, Cath and Wheel the band, Crank the song. I'll see you tomorrow for the seventh best day of the week. You take care of yourself. You are not alone.

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2: You're okay. You're not green.
3: But I don't have what, say, Troy Nelson has.
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That is new music from Slow Pulp right there. That song called Better Man. Slow Pulp going to be out on tour in the fall, going to be playing in Seattle October 24th at the Showbox. We'll be in the Bay Area at the Fillmore in San Francisco on October 27th. Before that, you heard the latest from Saul Williams and teaming up with More Mother and Ganja Sufi on that song, Conspiracy. And you heard music from Black Pumas. Rock and Roll is the name of that track. And starting the show off, you heard new music from Catherine Moan. That song is called No Magic. My name is Troy Nelson with you here on the Midday Show. Thank you for being with us. Thank you for supporting KEXP so we can be with you. And I've got Midday Show producer Mira in the house as well. And we're going to be with you for the next few hours, sharing a bunch of new music and sharing some older music and everything in between. Looking at your requests as well, you can reach out to us via text 206-903-5397. Or, of course, you can email as well, dj@kexp.org. I'll do some shout-outs very, very soon, but getting back into the music right away here on the Midday Show. This is the latest from Francis of Delirium. It's called Open Your Mouth to Love. 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

0: You are listening to KEXP. It's the Midday Show, and that is music from The Drums going back to 2017. Blood Under My Belt, the name of that track. Then you heard new music from Black Marble, and they have a new album coming out in August. Jim Carroll New Year is the name of that track. And music from Electric Youth from the Drive soundtrack, A Real Hero is that song. And at the top of the set, you heard music from Francis of Delirium, and their new album is called Run, Run, Pure Beauty. That song is called Open Up Your Mouth to Love. They're going to be in Seattle at Barboza October 26th, and will be at Café du Nord on October 29th in San Francisco.
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0: All right, who do we got listening in today? Thank you, James, listening in Berrien. And Manuel, thank you. Noah, listening from Montana. And we've got Whitney in Seattle, Skip in White Center. And thank you, Kevin. Thank you, Jason. And once again, if you'd like to reach out, feel free to do so. 206-903-5397. Up next here on the Midday Show, this is new music from Leon Bridges.

0: You are listening to KEXP. It's the Midday Show, and that is music from the Avalanches featuring Leon Bridges, who started that set as well. Leon Bridges, our bookend of that set. That song is called Interstellar Love, sampling the Alan Parsons Project, who you heard before that from 1982, that song Eye in the Sky. Richard Swift before that with that song Lady Luck. And like I said, starting the set off, Leon Bridges, new music from Leon Bridges. That song is called Your Love is Electric.
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0: Thank you for being with us here on KEXP. Thanks to everybody once again who supports KEXP. That's how we are able to hang out together each and every day, 24 hours a day, 7 days a week. Thank you to everyone writing in. Brian and family in Avalon, New Jersey, listening in. Thank you, KEXP's own Eric Hansen, and also Todd listening from Ohio. And we've got our dear friend Rachel. Rachel wrote in and had a bad accident in the mountains. Rachel, we're thinking of you and sending you all the healing powers. And Rachel wants to hear Comeback Kid, because Rachel, you are a comeback kid. You'll see. Here it is. It's KEXP.

0: Today's show. And yes, I have to admit it, I am obsessed with that song. And I can't believe how many years went by that I did not know that Daft Punk sampled that song for their song, Robot Rock. And this track by Breakwater came out in, what, 79 or 80? And it sounds so fresh and new. And it's just, that is a banger right there. Release the Beast, perfect name for that song as well, from Breakwater. And before that, a request for some hot chocolate. And that's coming from Rachel's mom in Virginia. And we started off that set with a request from Rachel, who's recovering from appears to be a hiking accident. And Rachel wanted to hear Comeback Kid by Sleigh Bells. Sleigh Bells? What? Yeah, it is Sleigh Bells. Why did I think it wasn't pluralized for a second? Comeback Kid, the name of the track. And also, Sharon Van Etten has a song called Comeback Kid, so I played them back to back because Rachel's going to be our comeback kid healing from that accident. And there you go. You're listening to KEXP. It's listener-powered radio. My name is Troy Nelson, hanging out with you right here on the Midday Show.
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2: 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What's Good? 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
0: All right. Thank you to everyone listening today. Scott in San Diego, thank you. Judy in Ravenna. And who else do we got going on? Brian, thank you, Cameron. And I'll do some more shout-outs very soon. But up next, I've got new music for you right here. This is from Mock Media. This song is called

0: You are listening to KEXP. It's the Midday Show. And so sad to hear about the passing of L7's Jennifer Finch, who just like a week ago announced that she was diagnosed with brain cancer and then passed away just a couple days ago. So I've been thinking about Jennifer Finch and the L7 crew. Huge fan of L7 ever since, day one, really. Been listening to them for most of my life. And that is L7 right there from the 1991 album Smell the Magic. Shove is the name of that track. And per Jennifer's wishes, the band continues their tour. They're going to be in Seattle at the Showbox on November 10th. We'll be playing in San Francisco at the Regency Ballroom on November 13th. And a little back-to-back L7 there. And before that, you heard L7 from the Bricks Are Heavy album, produced by Butch Vig. That song is called Wargasm. You heard some Gang of Four in there from the Entertainment album. Ether is the track. And at the top of the set, new music out of Vancouver, BC, from Mock Media. And that song is called Mock City Rock. And it's all right here on listener-powered KEXP.
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0: All right, thanks for hanging out with us here on KEXP. And who else do we got listening in? Appreciate all these messages. Thank you, Polly. And Polly loving the L7 there. Connor listening from Bremerton, Washington. And we've got Judy in the Ravenna neighborhood. I think I might have already shouted out Judy, but there you get two of them. All right, what else do we have going on? Let's see where this takes us. This is the latest from Abibio Sound Machine right here. It's called Return to Sender.

0: He just highlighted Avatar, he clicked the drop-down menu, and then he just randomly selected Papyrus.
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0: Oh, yeah. It is the midday show. That is the Beastie Boys and Daft Punk. That is something that Cut Chemist put together back in 2009. Lee Majors Come Again versus Daft Punk. It was a surprise 12-inch record store day release. And you heard Junior Senior with that classic, and I'm calling it a classic, and that is the song Move Your Feet. And you heard new music from Mad, Mad, Mad, and that song is called Turn It Up. You heard music from Spank Rock from an album that came out 20 years ago, which is hard to believe, their Yo, Yo, Yo album. That song is called Rick Rubin. And at the top of the set, you heard new music from Abibio Sound Machine, and that their latest song there is called Return to Sender. And it's all right here on Listener Powered, KEXP.
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0: You're listening to the Midday Show right here on KEXP. My name is Troy Nelson with you on the Monday edition of the Midday Show. Many reasons to stick with us a little bit later, of course. At 1 p.m., it'll be time for the afternoon show with Larry Mizell Jr. And then at 4 p.m., you've got Drive Time with Riz. And at 7 p.m. tonight, you've got El Sonido. You've got KEXP at night at 10 p.m. And Ramos taking you through the overnight. And once again, many reasons to stay with us here on KEXP. All right, up next, this is the latest from Alabama Shakes. It's called I Feel Hope Coming, and it's all right here on KEXP.

0: You're listening to KEXP. That is music from Obong JR, and that song is called Not in Surrender. And before that, you heard music from Juju Rogers, an album that is definitely a contender for my top 10 of 2026. The album's called Pink Guitars, Spaceships, and Voodoo Dolls. POTD is the name of that track. And you heard new music from Frankie Rose. Frankie Rose gearing up to release a full-length in September. That song is called Can't Be Wrong. And you heard music from the California-based group Black Bananas, and that song is called Turkey Burgers. And at the top of the set, the latest from Alabama Shakes, and they're going to be releasing a full-length on August 28th. That song is called I Feel Hope Coming. The album's going to be called I Must Be Dreaming.
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0: Thanks for being with us, hanging out with us here, Monday edition of the Midday Show. Lots of noise going on out there. Very settled down. That's our KEXP's Barry roaming the hallways. Who else we got? Blake listening from Connecticut. Thank you, Don in Seattle. Valerie in West Seattle. Thank you, Logan listening from Florida. Scott in San Diego. William in Dallas. KEXP's own Chelsea listening in. Athena in Port Orchard. And we appreciate each and every one of you. Back into the music right now. This is the latest from Don Richard. It's called Baby, Can We?
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0: 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It's the Midday Show, and that is music from Get Down Services. I Can't Die Like That is the name of the track. I was just with Get Down Services in the KEXP live room for Live on KEXP back in April, and that video has been posted to our YouTube channel. They were hilarious and so much fun. And before that, you heard music from Sade from the epic 1984 album Diamond Life. Hang On to Your Love is the name of that track. You heard music from Common and Pete Rock. Together, they put an album out a couple years ago called The Auditorium Volume 1. Dreamin' is the name of that song. And at the top of the set, you heard music from Don Richard, and that song is called Baby Can We. It's all right here, listener powered KEXP.
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0: All right, coming up next here on the Midday Show, this is the latest from Panda Bear and Sonic Boom. It's called Revive Him.

gravitate towards a life that's sort of ruled by your responsibilities more than your whims, you know what I'm saying? But you still have these artistic desires, and so you just gotta prioritize them so that you can handle both, because they both feed each other, you know?

0: It's KEXP, it's the Midday Show, and that is new music from Tyco teaming up with Seattle's Sea Lemon. And that song is called Another Wave. Sea Lemon going to be playing this year's KEXP Barbecue on August 22nd, and very excited about that. You heard music from Yesayer going back to 2007's All Our Symbols. 2080 is the name of that track. And you heard music from Dead Man's Bones, which is a band that was formed by Ryan Gosling and Zach Shields. So that song is called My Body's a Zombie for You. And you heard the latest from Panda Bear and Sonic Boom. And that song is called Revive Him. And it's all right here on KEXP.
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0: Hanging out with you until 1 o'clock. So we got about 20 minutes left together. At 1 o'clock, it'll be time for the afternoon show with the one and only Larry Mizell Jr. Thanks to everybody writing in as well. I read all of your messages. Thank you, Willow in the Ballard neighborhood. Thank you, Will in Sydney, BC. Thank you, Sky, for writing in. Joshua in the Fremont neighborhood. Thank you, Nancy. And also Blake in Connecticut. And up next, let's see. I've got new music right here from L.A. Priest. This song is called Ever Know. It's KEXP.

It's KEXP, and that is a remix right there. That is the band Automatic getting remixed by Mario C. Don't Want to Dance is the name of that track. Automatic's been to the KEXP studios a few times in the last few years, and you can see their live sessions on our YouTube channel. Also, they're going to be back in Seattle October 10th at Numo's, and Automatic will be playing in San Francisco at the Independent on October 13th. Before that, new music from Jim James of My Morning Jacket, and Jim James gearing up to release yet another solo album that's coming out in August, and that song's called Come Again. The album's going to be called Wowed Out, and My Morning Jacket are playing a residency at San Francisco's Fillmore, and that is October 3rd through the 11th. And you heard music, new music from L.A. Priest out of the U.K. Ever Know is the name of that track. Their new album is coming out also in August. Lots of albums coming out in August. Their album's going to be called Into the Sky. My name is Troy Nelson, and what a pleasure it has been to be with all of you in the KEXP global community here on the Midday Show. Be sure to stick around. Coming up in just about 5 minutes, you are going to be in good hands with Larry Mizell Jr. and the afternoon show. Thank you to everybody writing in. Thank you, Brian, in Atlantic City. And who else do we got over in email? I need to catch up on that. Katrina, thank you. And also Andrew and Joseph. Thanks to Midday Show producer Mira. Of course, we will be back with you tomorrow. Same time, same place. And I'm going to leave you with one more. And I hope you all have a great rest of your day. This is music right here from Now Always Fades. It's called Close to Greatness. It's right here. Listener powered KEXP.

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2: 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Welcome to the afternoon show. Happy Monday. My name is Larry Mizell Jr., here with you till 4 p.m. Pacific Standard Time. Shout out to my super producer, DJ Charlize, and to Katharina, holding it down in real time on the playlist. Make sure you follow along. Playing cuts, as is our remit. You just heard From the System, from 82, You Are In My System. Big Boy, Daddy Fatsax himself from Outkast. That was Shutterbug from his 2010 solo debut, Sir Lucius Left Foot, the son of Chico Dusty. Soul to Soul back there with Back to Life. The breakout, maybe one of the biggest songs of 89. And Neggy Jemmy, formerly Negative Gemini. From last year, She Comes From Nowhere, that was I Don't Feel Like Dancing, starting off the show. After my man Troy Nelson left you with something from Melbourne's Now Always Fades. Like I said, I'm here with you till 4 p.m. till it's time for drive time with the esteemed, the one, the only, DJ Riz. If you would like to hear something, we would love to hear about it. So if you hit us up at dj@kexp.org or text 206-903-KXP, we'll do our best to fit it in the flow.

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3: New music right there from Oak Town's Yamin and the Rumors from their latest Residue. That track was called Cheap Thrill. Heard Hermanos Gutierrez before that. New single on Easy Eye Sound called Los Ojos del Condor. I'm going to be performing at The Gorge September 26th here in Washington. And in Woodinville, Washington on September 27th. Kraftwerk back there. Europe Endless, 1977. I'm Larry Mizell Jr. It's the afternoon show. And I got some new stuff here. I've been running a lot. It's called Oh Yeah, and it's from Steve Lacy of the internet and of winning Grammys and all sorts of good stuff. This track is called Love, Sex, Drug Bomb.

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3: Little something from Seattle's own The Turn-Ons from their 2003 album East. That was Skyscrapers, The Turn-Ons featuring the man, the myth, Eric Blood. Cocktail Twins back there from Bluebell Knoll. That was a Kissed Out Red Float Boat. LA's Muna in there from Dancing on the Wall. You heard Why Do I Get a Good Feeling? And Steve Lacy featuring Cecile Believe before that from his latest, Oh Yeah, That Was Love, Sex, Drugs, Bomb. All right, here on the afternoon show, listener-powered KEXP. How you doing? I'm Larry Mizell Jr. I'm glad that you're here. Shout out to everybody listening worldwide. Am I coming out the speakers? Am I coming out your headphones? Your car speakers? You at work? You working from home? Are you on the couch? Here in the gathering space? Or chilling? Out there, good to see y'all. Yes, indeed. Shout out to my folks at the Sub Pop Shop and the Cafe Vita. And at the front desk, my folks doing security. My folks in the office. Everybody holding it down. Love to hear from you, too. You can always hit us up at dj@kexp.org or text 206-903-KEXP and say hi to myself, my super producer, DJ Charlize, and Katharina, who's holding it down on that playlist. And I hope you're following along. I forgot to mention Muna, by the way. They're performing at the Capitol Hill Block Party. August 7th, which is zooming towards us. Crazy. Getting to some stuff here. New stuff from one of my favorite records just dropped. From the Tara Clerken Trio. From Somewhere Good. This is Lazy Daisy. It's KEXP, y'all.

listener-powered KEXP, the afternoon show. You just heard L7 right there with Andre from Hungry for Stink. RIP to L7's Jennifer Finch, who passed away this weekend at age 59. After it was just recently announced about her battle with brain cancer. RIP. L7, you already know, one of them ones. And Jennifer Finch, a renowned badass. Bikini Kill back there. On Toby Vail's birthday. Happy birthday to Toby Vail. Born this day in 1969. You heard Resist Psychic Death. Pearl Jam back there with Got to Give from 2024's Dark Matter. Going out to Stone Gossard, born this day in 1966. And before that, Fell on Black Days from Super Unknown from Soundgarden. Remembering Chris Cornell, the legend, the GOAT, born on this day in 1964. RIP, flowers to our lost. Love to the ones still with us. And thanks for powering all this music where we can stand in remembrance and celebrate and turn it up. Appreciate y'all.

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Yes, it's the afternoon show right here on Listener Powered KEXP. I'm your host, Larry Mizell Jr., here with you till 4 p.m. We're at the midway point of this fine afternoon. And I'm just really grateful that we can spend this time and share some music together. Hopefully a little bit of refuge, a little bit of comfort in times that are crazy, that are soul battering, whether that's battering like getting beat or battering like about to get fried. You're not alone, and we're in it together. And there's some comfort for me in that, so I hope you feel it too. Life keeps going. That's the name of the track you just heard from Genesis Owusu, from Red Star Wu and the Worldwide Scourge. Lots of Worldwide Scourges on stage right now. But life keeps going. Outkast back there with Hey Ya. Coming off XTC with Respectable Street. Shout to Bjorn and Diana giving me some love on that segue. Just sounded right. Respectable Street from XTC's Black Sea. The Beautiful South before that. Going out to Robert by request. That was Tonight I Fancy Myself. Seattle's Telehealth back there with Living, Laughing, Loving, Trying. From their 2026 album on Sub Pop Records, Green World Image. Big thanks to everybody that's tuned in, living and laughing and loving and trying. Shout out to my people writing in. Shout out to Nancy in West Seattle and Riley in Lake Stevens. Shout out to Meredy in La Quinta, California. Shout out to my man Rosie. I see you. Yes, sir. Shout out to Robert in Minneapolis and Dan in San Francisco. Shout out to Jacob in Woodinville and JD22 in Portland. Christopher in Queen Anne. Shout out to Mary. Shout out to Chuck in Wisconsin. Appreciate you tuning in. Shout out to Sam in Tacoma. You too. Big ups to Julie in Marfa, Texas. Jenny V in White Center. Shout out to Daniel in Springfield, Oregon, and James in Port Angeles. Shout out to Steph and the boys. Steph, I'm glad the afternoon show goes well with your garden. I hope they're soaking up the vibrations in bloom. I appreciate y'all. Shout out to Katharina. Shout out my super producer, DJ Charlize, and the whole team, the whole family here, of which you are a part. Keeping it going. Sending some love out to Mary. Who said she's missing her belated husband. Their anniversary coming up on Wednesday. They were married on Queen Anne Hill in that teeny tiny public park 36 years ago. Pretty sure I know that park. It's a great setting. Mary, sending you some love. And by request, some Van Morrison. Here's Wild Honey from Common One right here on KEXP, y'all.

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0: Hi, John Rubens here to shout out Fridays on the Morning Show on KEXP. 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The Friday show is made possible in part by Mountain Rose Herbs.

My man Lace. Yeah, it's the afternoon show right here on Listener Powered KEXP, and I'm Larry Mizell Jr. Request going out to Riley for Marvin Gaye's Come Get to This from Let's Get It On, one of my favorite songs of all time, from one of my favorite artists, and always reminds me of the first real times I ever tried to DJ. Shout out to my brother Reese at his place on his turntables. I would always spin Come Get to This over and over, because I love that track. So yeah, thanks for that, Riley. Appreciate you. Van Morrison back there going out to Mary by request. Whoa! Sometimes you hit the space bar and the preview that you guys can't hear comes on in my headphones and it's like I just got kicked in the head. So don't mind me. Keeping it moving for about another hour and 12 minutes with some Adrian Young right here. It's called Fire in the Disco. Turn it up.

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Janet right there from Janet. That's the way love goes. Going out to Eric, who wanted to hear that on 11. Alex Simon back there. Deep cut call.

0: New stuff from Nia Archives coming out on the 24th. That's just in 4 days. Superlust off her latest Emotional Junglist. Mia Minerva from her latest Contact High. That was Devotion before that. And Adrian Young started that set off with Fire in the Disco.
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0: From Afro Disco Makossa. This is Listener Powered KEXP, and it's the afternoon show. I'm Larry Mizell Jr. And what else?
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0: new stuff from local duo Kasi, C-A-S-A, out of Spanaway, Washington. Peace to Spanaway, peace to Tacoma. That is a duo of Zay Young and Eli Edwards. Eli, you might know from the band Enum Claw. Childhood friends who put together this project's been long germinating. Self-titled debut, 10-track LP. I just got hip to this morning. I was like, yo. But we already had it in the system. I should have known. That was called Hockey. Before that, some Vince Staples. Hotly requested. New album from Vince Staples called Cry Baby. That was called White Flag. Miss Seventh studio album. His first independent one, I want to say. Eric B. and Rakim before that. Why'd I say Rakim? I know it's Rakim. I've been listening to too many people say Rakim. Pass the Hand Grenade from Don't Sweat the Technique from 1992. Cool G Rap and DJ Polo. It's a Demo from Road to the Riches. Happy birthday, G Rap. Born on this day in 68. It's KEXP, y'all. I'm so happy to be here with you. Yes, you. Shout out to my super producer, DJ Charlize. Shout out to Katharina. Shout out to everybody listening all around the world. However you digging in, however you getting here, you here. I'm glad you are. Shout out to my folks in the gathering space. It's good to see you all. KEXP.
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New stuff there from Montoya. My latest Teta, that was Vidar featuring Illuminae. New stuff from Lito Pimienta before that. Lito's going to be at Numo's September 15th here in Seattle. And Bimbo's 365 in San Francisco September 18th. There's a link to watch a session Lito Pimienta did right here at KEXP back in 2022. Thanks to Katharina and to you. Shout out to everybody writing in, showing love. I see you. Big ups, Taylor in Mammoth Lakes and Andrew in Pacifica. Shout out to Eric in Beaverton and Jeff in Everett. Shout out to Katie in Iowa and Sam in Issaquah, to Simon in Tacoma and Riggs and Tara and Linda. Shout out to Em in Squamish, William in Dallas. Shout out to Eduardo in San Francisco and Brian in Wallingford. As we keep it going, one time for one of the, with like eight E's, greatest DJs of all time. The mainstay, the Paradise Garage, legendary club. I would give it all to time travel back to. Born on this day in 1954, Lawrence Philpott, better known as the legendary Larry Levan. R.I.P. passed back in 92. The DJ's DJ, the greatest, to the greatest. Louis Vega said, Larry Levan is the man. He was really the maestro of maestros. A lot of the music that he chose and played ended up being the soundtrack to a lot of our lives. All the DJs followed what Larry Levan did. He went out there, heard what he was playing, and then bought those records. I learned so much about music just listening to the great Larry Levan. Here's his mix of Central Lines Walking Into Sunshine to bring a little into your life, into your afternoon. Listener powered KEXP, so turn it up.

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This next one is from the Briefs, and it's going out. It's in honor of the one who's been sent here to save us all. It's called I'm a Raccoon. Going out to Jimothy.

0: Larry? You see what happens? 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
1: Hey, look. Don't. You're gonna scare Jimothy. Cool out.
0: This is what happens, Larry.
2: Right.
0: You see what happens when you find a stranger in the Alps? This is what happens.
1: It's unnecessary.

0: And that's a track called Raccoon Rock. My brother and yours, Gabriel Teodros, from his album Love Work, 2007. That was almost 20 years ago. That's insane. GTZ, are you kidding me? Featuring Tony Hill. The Briefs back there with I'm a Raccoon. Protect Jimothy. Always keep him in your heart foremost. My man Barry just told me Troy's got a song with Heavy Metal Marching Band. I see that's what a listener named Nancy requested earlier called Jimothy. I don't have it though. We ain't got it. Troy, you gotta put that in rotation. Thanks for tuning in, y'all. It's the afternoon show for just a couple more minutes. Yeah.
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0: Huge thanks to Katharina and to my super producer, DJ Charlize, and everybody listening and sending love. It's coming right back to you with interest. It's how it works. That you can depend on. Appreciate y'all. See you here tomorrow. Actually, only days I'm in this week. Gotta move and shake, gotta go down to LA.
1: The master plan, posses of our people have yet to provoke. Freedom or death to them is just a joke.
0: I'ma leave you with a new one.
1: Maybe it's a
0: from Brazilian artist Bruno Ber-

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5: 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Hi, y'all down there. And KEXP.org, from the gathering space to outer space. My name is Riz, resuming my Monday afternoon drive show. And if you're not driving or cooking, I hope wherever you are, it's fun. Actually, since it's gotten warmer here, I hope you're at a beach. And if you're in Seattle, you might even be in the beach with no clothes on. Good for you. You just heard music from Matt Moss from The Rose Has Teeth in the Mouth of a Beast. That was his tribute to Larry Levan, the great late Larry Levan. His birthday would be today. Happy birthday, Mr. Levan. That was Steam and Sequence for Larry Levan from M-A-N-D-Y. Mandy and Bookishade. That was Home, the Collective Turnstrasse Interstellar Mix. And started off the whole shebang with Emmanuel Sisi. That was Pharaoh's Message, the Joaquin Sacred Arts drummer's dub, as brought to you by Joaquin, otherwise known as Joe Clausel. I'll be here till 7 o'clock. We're going to switch it over to El Sonido. I'm going to take you from here to there. El Sonido is hosted tonight by the Bay Area's Goyri. That's going to be fun. And then, of course, Sean from 10 to 1 tonight in the morning and overnight with Mike Ramos. But before we get to that, let's get to this. This is Riz, and this is Elvis.

Hi, this is Drew Westfall. I'm hungover in my pajamas, and you're listening to the one and only DJ Riz on KEXP.

0: This is Danielle Davis of Lady Killer, and I am jazzed to be listening to the one and only DJ Riz on KEXP, and you should be too.
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